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1: ABC News, I'm Dave Packer. A federal appeals court has issued a nationwide order effective immediately barring the dispensation of the abortion pill mifepristone by telehealth providers and distribution of the medication by pharmacies and mail. Congress required to approve military action within 60 days, but lawmakers have made no move to enforce it for President Trump's warning run. The deadline's today. The White House maintains a ceasefire has changed the legal status of the conflict.
2: President Trump in this letter, as well as his administration officials, have been arguing that this 60-day clock doesn't apply to them. The president writing in this letter that, quote, the hostilities have terminated as part of this broader argument that the ceasefire that started on April 7th has essentially paused the clock here.
1: ABC's Selena Wang. Fuel prices putting the squeeze on airlines, and Spirit could soon be a casualty. The Wall Street Journal reporting that Spirit Airlines is preparing to cease operations. This is ABC News.
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Dolly Parton here on Classic Country. What's going on? Hey, it's Cactus Day with you Friday night. Welcome to the month of May. Pull up a chair. We got a lot of great songs to play. Here's a guy that'll be at Clemson Memorial Stadium tomorrow night, George Strait.

0: Classic country where the legends live on, and Waylon Jennings as we start the month of May, and a lot of things to look forward to this month, especially if you're a sports fan. Of course, you got the NBA, NHL playoffs continuing. The Kentucky Derby, the 2 minutes of the fastest sport, is tomorrow. And you've also got the Preakness on May 16th, the PGA Championship that'll start on May 14th. The French Open starts on the 18th, and the Indy 500, that's coming up on May 24th. 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

Classic country. We play your favorites right on through the weekend on Second Thought with Eddie Rabbit. Well, next Sunday will be Mother's Day, but today is Mother Goose Day. May 1st honors the imaginary author of the collection of fairy tales and nursery rhymes that we loved as children and maybe even pass on to our own kids. 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
1: Tom T. Hall here on Classic Country. So the Kentucky Derby is tomorrow, and some of the horses competing include Renegade, Litmus Test, Right to Party, So Happy, Incredible, Emerging Market, and Further Ado. Have you ever wondered how racehorses get those funny names? Well, some of it involves the horse's lineage. A name is often inspired by the horse's parents' registered names, but there are many reasons that a horse's name could also get rejected. So if you're watching tomorrow, enjoy the Kentucky Derby.
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6: ABC News, I'm Dave Packer. Near the end of the runway for Spirit Airlines, the carrier has run out of money. There are reports that operations could cease tonight. Travelers like Marcus Stringer in Detroit are not happy.
7: Spirit always been the best, though. I always fly Spirit, so I don't think nothing else better than Spirit.
6: Rocketing fuel prices, putting the squeeze on Spirit and on American drivers. The average at the pump now $4.44 a gallon. President Trump says he does not need congressional authorization on this, the 60th day of the Iran war, because there's a ceasefire, and he says the fighting is terminated. And congressional Republicans seem unwilling to hold him to the deadline. A federal appeals court issued a nationwide order barring the distribution of the abortion pill mifepristone by pharmacies and by mail. The ruling effective immediately and could be blocked by the Supreme Court. Renegade is the 4-1 favorite at tomorrow's 152nd running of the Kentucky Derby. This is ABC News.
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0: Garner here on Classic Country with the start of your weekend. It was this week in 1990 that Capitol Nashville released The Dance by this guy, Garth Brooks, considered to be one of his signature songs. Here's one you know too. Friends in Low Places, Classic Country.
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0: There's too much love in this
2: classic country. It's all about the great stories that go along with those songs, Conway and Loretta. Well, condolences continue for the passing of David Allan Coe this week. And, of course, fans, well, they have something to look forward to. New material is coming. Looks like his longtime manager, Ken Madsen, who owns it and wants to release it on September the 6th, which would have been David's 87th birthday. Now, the album was recorded in 2017 but got shelved by record executives. Madsen says the final album will include previously unreleased songs and some new material. He also shared that Johnny Knoxville began a documentary about David back in 2018, but it's been, and will have to be, up to Johnny if it'll ever be released. This is classic country. 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
1: ABC News, I'm Dave Packer. In a letter sent to House Speaker Mike Johnson, President Trump says that because the fighting in Iran was terminated, he doesn't need to adhere to today's legal 60-day deadline to get congressional approval for that war. ABC's Jonathan Curl.
2: The U.S. Navy blockade remains in force, and as talks with Iran are deadlocked, the president told reporters today he is considering not just continuing the war, but dramatically escalating it.
3: I mean, do we want to go and just blast the hell out of him and finish him forever, or do we want to try and make a deal? I mean, those are the options.
1: And Trump's saying he's not satisfied with Iran's latest proposal to end the war. With surging jet fuel prices and its cash reserves depleted, The Wall Street Journal reports that Spirit Airlines is preparing now to end operations. Braylon Weaver, an 18-year-old Kentucky man who police say led them on a high-speed chase Thursday night, charged by federal investigators in a bank robbery that left two people dead. This is ABC News.
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Reba McEntire with Hal Blue, classic country where every song makes you feel like you're at home. Let's get to our good news story for tonight. If you haven't heard about this yet, there were a couple of Boston Marathon runners just recently that came to the rescue after they stopped near the finish line so they could help an injured competitor. So one runner had such bad cramps that he collapsed just blocks from the end and couldn't get up. And that's when the two runners sacrificed their own race times to help the exhausted runner. Well, they both picked him up, and all three crossed the finish line together. A friendly reminder that sportsmanship matters more than personal records. This is Classic Country. He said.

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2: Hank Snow, there's the guy who's been everywhere here. It's Classic Country. Some more things to look forward to now that we're just getting into the month of May. You've got some of the holidays and known days like Cinco de Mayo, which will fall on a Taco Tuesday this year. You got Mother's Day. That's next Sunday on the 10th. And Memorial Day will be on the 25th. But there's also Star Wars Day. May the 4th be with you. National Teachers Day is on the 5th. Armed Forces Day is on the 16th. And National Hamburger Day falls on May 28th. 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

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That's according to researchers. 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
1: I'm Dave Packer. President Trump saying he's not satisfied with the latest proposal from Iran to end the war. A war that he told Congress today has been terminated. For that reason, he says he doesn't have to adhere to a deadline to get authorization. The war sending a gallon of gasoline skyrocketing. These drivers in New Hampshire.
2: I actually just was driving down the road trying to find the cheapest one, and they're pretty much all the same.
3: The other day was $380 something, and now it's like $420 something.
1: Many are paying more, the average price rising to $4.44 a gallon nationally. And that's nothing compared to the price of gas in Cuba, $40 a gallon. U.S. sanctions hitting hard. The end of Spirit Airlines now could be hours away. The company hasn't gotten the $500 million federal bailout they were seeking and are out of cash. At now 5-1, Renegade has the best odds of winning tomorrow's 152nd running of the Kentucky Derby, but there's no clear favorite. This is ABC News.
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Randy Travis, Classic Country for the start of the weekend and the first night of May. And if you're one that likes to talk to yourself, they say that's considered intelligence, right? We tell ourselves that. Clint Black.

0: Classic country where the legends live on right here through your weekend. That's Pure Prairie League, and it's Amy. So maybe this would be a good weekend to take a little, you know, digital detox. We do need those occasionally from now and then. If you need to sharpen your memory, do just that. Digital technology has increased our ability to scan and to get just the essence of something, but that also leads to an inability to retain information. Set a hard and fast rule that all tech goes off during family time, for example. 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I mean, think about what's important and plug that into your memory. 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
3: Oh.

Bellamy Brothers, classic country where the songs never age. In fact, the older they get, the better they sound. So now that we're heading into the month of May, maybe if you're going to be attending maybe a wedding, May is one of the most popular months for weddings in the U.S., but it wasn't always that way. May was once considered to be one of the worst months to get married, and there was an even omen of divorce. You know, the old saying, marry in May, and you'll rue the day, was one of those old adages. That's according to the funfactsabout.com. 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

0: Bobby Bear's got a song we get lots of requests here. 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

looking for hillbilly rock? Took a little thing called a hillbilly rock. Maybe you need some hard rock. To the hard rock bottom of your heart. Or maybe you just need a little rock. Little rock. You know this heart of mine just can't be bought. Either way, we play the country you remember. Playing the country hits of the 70s, 80s, and 90s. 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

is Kathy Mattea on Classic Country. Cactus Dave, as we head into Saturday, we're in the middle of your weekend with Garth Brooks. He's got a busy summer ahead. He's two of a kind.

0: Waylon Jennings on Classic Country with the Legends Live On. And so the first Saturday in May is today. So you know what that means. It's time for the running of the Kentucky Derby later on today. It's a big party. You've got 2 minutes of horse racing, and you've got 100,000 people out there partying on the infield. Another 50,000 or so up in the stands in their bow ties and fancy hats. Signature cocktail in hand, and a section of the grandstand that is also called the Millionaire's Row. The official food for the Kentucky Derby is burgoo, which is a traditional southern stew. It contains beef, chicken, pork, and vegetables. And, of course, the official beverage of the Kentucky Derby is the mint julep. This is Classic Country.
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0: Mamas Moses. Sit down on the Mamas. Make it count, son. About 45 minutes southeast of Tippecanoe, Louisiana.
1: 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That's Amos Moses from Jerry Reed. I still got the Oak Ridge Boys and Merle Haggard coming up.
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I always felt like this song, I mean, it's the Judds, right? They always looked fantastic on stage. Not to mention, they sounded amazing together. Here's the Judds, and Why Not Me?

0: Johnny Cash and June Carter Cash and Jackson coming up, but we're going to talk about something I did the other day, and I need to plan a little bit better. And it has to do around eating healthy, and I did the exact opposite. So we're going to get into that and hear from Alan Jackson on the way.
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Jennings and the theme from the Dukes of Hazzard. So I pride myself on trying to eat healthy, trying to work out. The workouts don't always happen because I got kids, I'm working, I've got a lot of responsibilities, not to mention all the animals on my farm, and I don't even have all the animals I want. But that's a whole nother story. I did not eat healthy at all. I waited too long. I didn't even eat lunch till like, I don't know, 3 o'clock in the afternoon. And what happens when you're starving? You make poor choices. I went through a drive-thru, loaded up, and ate everything. I want to say before I even pulled out of the drive-thru. So if you have any tips, suggestions on healthy snacks for people on the go, send them my way. Because I feel like they're always small and I eat like 10 of whatever the healthy snacks are.

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And right now, we're doing just fine, thank you very much. Playing the country hits of the 70s, 80s, and 90s. 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

0: 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On the way, we're going to hear from Dave and Sugar and Queen of the Silver Dollar.
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0: 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I'm Chris Daniels. On the way, we're going to hear from Charlie Pride.
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We just call her Reba. Everyone knows who Reba is. Right now, it's Brooks and Dunn, Hardworking Man.

0: That's Every Which Way But Loose with Eddie Rabbit. You know, it's really super sad. We lost David Allan Coe a couple days ago, and he wrote so many hit songs. Not only the ones that he sang himself, but also, you know, Take This Job and Shove It for Johnny Paycheck. He wrote Would You Lay With Me in a Field of Stones, you know, with Tanya Tucker, recorded that as well as himself. So rest in peace to David Allan Coe.
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0: If we're not back in love by Monday, that's Merle Haggard. If you ever go to Bakersfield, they have like a whole museum, obviously, of Kern County, which obviously is the county that Bakersfield is in. But they also have a bunch of, I think it's the boxcar. I toured it. It was really pretty cool. The boxcar that Merle Haggard grew up in with some of the stuff from his family as well.
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0: 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Try a little kindness. The spoiled child problem. What's going on with that? There's like a whole thing on it. We're going to get into it and hear from George Strait, Carried Away.
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apparently there is a problem that, I mean, we've all known this could be a problem with some families, not all, but now it's getting worse. The spoiled child problem. It is getting worse. Most parents, we're talking 59%, think their kids are more spoiled than they were at the same age. Some of the signs that your child is spoiled is when you tell them no, they throw a tantrum until they get their way. And by the way, that starts little with all children, and you gotta, you know, set the boundaries. 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They're sore losers. 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

0: Hank Jr. Oh, one of my favorites. I can tell you this. I've seen him many times live. Love it. Anytime I get a chance to see Bo Cephas live, I'm there. Mo Bandy's on the way.
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Johnny, Waylon, Merle, Dolly, Willie, Loretta. 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

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So in the 90s, this lady came out onto the scene, and she was just crushing it. Of course, this is a song written by Phil Vassar. It's Jody Messina, and I'm All Right.

0: The Statler brothers and the class of 57. It's like taking a walk down memory lane. So coming up, do you have deers that are eating your plants? Or in my case, I also have, my lab, Hank Jr., the lab. He was getting into my plants. So was our rescue dog, Riley. She was getting into it. Someone told me this worked. I tried it. I'm not too sure, but apparently it does work for deer. So I'm going to share with you something you can do to prevent them from getting into your plants. We're also going to hear from Ronnie Millsap on the way.
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One of my favorite songs to dance to, whether it's two-stepping, swing dancing, or gosh, even line dancing, Merle Haggard, I Think I'll Just Stay Here and Drink. I used to have a Ring video where I just put Mums out, and this was around the fall season, and deer had gotten into it. And I caught them eating it. If you have a problem with deer, or like now it's my lab getting into my plants, which I'm trying to grow a garden, that's not good. Here's what you can do. Sprinkle your garden with cayenne pepper. Deer have highly sensitive scent receptors, so the strong smell of the spice, and obviously that burns, right? The burning sensation can cause them make treated plants unappealing. They're like, nope, we're good. 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I tried it with my lab. It kind of worked. Maybe I needed to put a little bit more on there.

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0: Kentucky Rain with Elvis Presley, written by Eddie Rabbit. On the way, we're going to hear from Johnny Cash.
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0: The Kindles and Heaven's Just a Sin Away. I'm Chris Daniels. Thank you for being here. Coming up, we're going to hear Big Four Poster Bed with Brenda Lee.
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risers like Hank, or gentlemen like George. 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

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But just the music of the radio, the soft rain falling outside. Nobody's coming, and no one's gonna telephone. Just me and you, woman, and those lights down low.

Baby, do you feel that music? Just feel that music while we're dancing here in the dark. There's so much love for you in this heart of mine. And you whisper to me, and I'm holding you tight. You know you're the one I thought.

Johnny Duncan and Slow Dancing, swaying to the music. Okay, so now Don Williams didn't write this song. However, he did record it, and an amazing song, especially with his voice. He released it in 1981 off his album, Especially for You, and his 12th number one hit. Here's Lord, I Hope This Day Is Good with Don Williams.

0: Send me down to Tucson with Mel Tillis on the way. If you have a problem sleeping, I've always heard, and I've actually tried it and it worked. There is something, I didn't know what pink noise meant, but I was doing this and didn't even realize that's what I was doing, but it was helping me fall asleep. It's very relaxing. We'll get into it and hear from Travis Tritt as well.
1: The U.S. Treasury quietly released its official financial report for 2025. It appears by its own numbers, the U.S. government seems insolvent. It's reported that the Treasury shows about $6 trillion in assets and over $47 trillion in liabilities. Add it all up, and it looks like the U.S. owes more than $130 trillion it doesn't have. 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

2020 and slow hands. So I had never heard the term pink noise. I always heard like white noise, right? Like it's background. But you probably already incorporate pink noise into your life and you didn't know it. Pink noise is that background sound that people listen to that mimic rain or static to relax, fall asleep, or drown out unwanted sounds like traffic, neighbors, or maybe even spouses. 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

0: Drell and crackers. No matter what you have planned for today, I hope you have a very blessed day. Coming up, we're going to hear from Dwight Yoakam.
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1: Johnson, President Trump says that because fighting was terminated, he doesn't need to adhere to a legal 60-day deadline to get congressional approval for the war in Iran.
2: Meanwhile, a new ABC News Washington Post Ipsos poll finds that just 36% of Americans think U.S. military action against Iran was the right thing to do. 61% say it was a mistake.
1: ABC's Jonathan Carl. Passengers reacting after reporting of the imminent collapse of Spirit Airlines. Caleb Uzipi is a disappointed Spirit passenger in Fort Lauderdale.
3: Usually we fly Spirit all the time. Usually it's the best affordable flight. And it's like, it's kind of like that reliable car that you have. It always gets you from point A to point B safely.
1: A federal appeals court issued a nationwide order barring the distribution of the abortion pill mifepristone by pharmacies and by mail. President Biden's administration's guidelines had made it easier to access the pill. This is ABC News.
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Reba McEntire. Good morning. It's Mike Tyler back in the driver's seat on your weekend. Welcome to May. Kentucky Derby coming up a little bit later on today on NBC. You can also watch it streaming on Peacock. But let's get into some great country music now. Ricky Van Shelton, kick off the morning.

0: Ann Murray and a love song. How you doing? It's Mike Tyler on your Saturday morning. Wow, the first couple of weeks here in May. Welcome to May, May 2nd already. Where's this year gone? It's going to be pretty busy. You got the running of the Kentucky Derby. That's coming up today. Coming up on Mondays, May 4th, where we celebrate Star Wars Day. May the 4th be with you. Let's see. Tuesday is Cinco de Mayo. It's also Taco Tuesday, which means it's going to be busy. It's going to be a madhouse wherever you go. And also, don't forget, coming up 1 week from tomorrow, May 10th, is Mother's Day. So, yeah, the first 2 weeks of May going to be pretty busy, hey?
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Chief Student Mike Tyler rolling through the weekend with the most country music. The Kentucky Derby comes up today, a little bit later on this afternoon. And they have an official drink and official food. I knew about the drink, not the food. We'll talk about that coming up in just a few minutes. Hang on.

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Classic Country Music's got you covered. 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

0: That's Possum George Jones. Good morning. It's Mike Tatter. You got the running of the Kentucky Derby coming up today. It's always the first Saturday in May. So that'll be later on today. Now, I knew that the official drink of the Kentucky Derby was the mint julep, but I didn't realize they had an official food, which is called the burgoo. It's a traditional southern stew, which contains beef, chicken, pork, and veggies. So it looked pretty interesting, so I did look it up. And they say some of the veggies are potatoes, corn, lima beans. Some people put some hot sauce in it. Some people put Worcestershire sauce in it to change the flavor. Depends on how you like it. But, yeah, I'm going to have to go to recipes.com and get the official recipe on how to do this because I do like me some soup and stews.
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0: That's Johnny Duncan. Good morning. It's Mike Tatter. Thank you so much, friend, for letting me be a part of your weekend.
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0: When you dumped quarters into the Conan Q jukebox, this is the music you play. 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
1: Says it's winding down operations effective immediately, canceling 277 flights scheduled for today. These passengers flew Spirit yesterday.
2: I don't know, JetBlue and all the other companies, they're just so expensive.
3: Usually we fly Spirit all the time. Usually it's the best affordable flight.
1: The Department of Transportation has put a cap on ticket prices for those trying to rebook canceled Spirit flights. High jet fuel costs have put the pressure on airlines like Spirit, brought on by the war in Iran. More on the war from ABC's Jonathan Carl.
4: The U.S. Navy blockade remains in force, and as talks with Iran are deadlocked, the president told reporters today he is considering not just continuing the war, but dramatically escalating it.
5: I mean, do we want to go and just blast the hell out of them and finish him forever, or do we want to try and make a deal? I mean, those are the options.
1: The president says he's been briefed on additional operations by the head of CENTCOM. This is ABC News.
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0: We're kind of like that jukebox in an old roadside cafe. 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

Marshall Tucker Band, good morning and happy Saturday. It's Mike Tatter getting into another great hour of country music. Go ahead and get that first pot of coffee brewing. I'll take a cup over here. We got some Brooks and Dunn coming up. Willie's on the way, too. Right now, let's keep it going with King George. Here's All My Exes.

0: That is Hank Locken. Good morning and happy Saturday. It's Mike Tatter on the weekend. Sad to report this past week, we lost one of the Outlaws. David Allan Coe passed away. He was 86 years old. But I did read this week that his longtime manager owns the right to his music, and he wants to release another album, his last recorded album, which, by the way, was recorded back in 2017, but the record executives put it on the shelf. It's never been heard. And his manager says his goal is to release it in September, which would have been his 87th birthday. So we will look forward to that. David Allan Coe will be missed.
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5: Well, life on the farm is kinda laid back. 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

0: That's Kenny Rogers. Good morning. It's Mike Tyler. What you say? You and I jump into a day for everything. Yep, there's 365 days a year, my friend, and they slap something on every day of the calendar. Today's National Life Insurance Day, National Fitness Day, National Scrapbook Day. It's the Kentucky Derby Day. It's also World Naked Gardening Day. Your neighbors would please ask that you not participate in that one. It's World Beer Pong Day, National Truffles Day, World Tuna Day, and National Brother and Sister Day. Yeah, 3 days up till Cinco de Mayo, friends. Mother's Day is coming up in 8 days, and our next three-day holiday weekend will be here in 23 days for Memorial Day. And that, my friends, is a day for everything.
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0: 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It's Conway in tight fitting jeans. It's Mike Tatter playing the most country music for the weekend. Do me a favor, friend. 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

Johnny, Waylon, Merle, Dolly, Willie, Loretta. We are on a first-name basis with the all-time greats of classic country music. 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

Good old John Conley and Common Man. It's Mike Tatter getting into another great hour of country music on this Saturday morning. Crystal Gayle's on the way. Had a request for some Alabama. I'll get to that one a little bit later on this hour. Right now, let's keep it going with some Norma Jean Riley. Here's Diamond Rio.

0: That's Marty Robbins. Good morning and happy Saturday. It's Mike Tyler, Kentucky Derby coming up today. They say post time's approximately 6:57 Eastern Standard Time. You can watch it on NBC. You can also see it over on Peacock if you got the Peacock Plus app. All right, so there is a limited edition Kentucky Derby ice cream flavor that's been trending this past week, and it is the bourbon ice cream blended with some black cherries and some praline pecans. They say it's available at certain stores nationwide for a limited time. Of course, the Kentucky Derby coming up today. And that actually sounds like a pretty good ice cream. I've never heard of a bourbon ice cream. I'd like to try that.
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1: 3 o'clock in the morning, and it looks like it's gonna be another sleepless night.

Here's your requested Alabama's Tennessee River. It's Mike Tyler on the weekend. Monday is May 4th, Star Wars Day. May the 4th be with you. But the new Star Wars movie, The Mandalorian and Grogu, doesn't come out till May 22nd. And if you're a Grogu fan, you're going to want to hear this. They're coming out with something new. We'll talk about it coming up here in just a few minutes.

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0: younger women, older whiskey, more money.
1: Tounty Hall and Faster Horses. Hopefully we'll see that today during the Kentucky Derby. They got the coverage on that thing going pretty much all day from like noon to like 8:30. So anyway, it's going to be on NBC and Peacock. All right, so are you a fan of Star Wars? Because they got their new movie, The Mandalorian and Grogu, coming out here on the 22nd of this month. So Hasbro has just started selling a Grogu animatronic for, get this, $600. It's got 250 animations and sounds. It's got 14 sensors, 4 motors, and the Star Wars toy, they say, has different modes. Got explore, grab and go, and display. So there you go. If you are a Grogu fan, get your debit card out. It'll set you back about $600.
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0: 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I'm Mike Tyler. 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
2: Shutting down, canceling nearly 300 flights today. It comes after the company declared bankruptcy for the second time last August and after bailout negotiations with the federal government failed to go anywhere. Industry analyst Henry Hartevelt.
3: The intention of saving jobs is certainly noble, but there are far better uses of our taxpayer dollars right now than investing in an airline.
2: Oil prices have spiked amid the war with Iran and the standoff around the Strait of Hormuz. That's put pressure on airlines like Spirit over fuel costs. Also feeling the pinch, drivers like these people in New Hampshire.
4: I actually just was driving down the road trying to find the cheapest one, and they're pretty much all the same.
5: The other day was $380-something, and now it's like $420-something.
2: The average price for a gallon of regular across the U.S. is now over $4.40 a gallon. This is ABC News.
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Tyler jumping into another great hour of country music on this Saturday. Garth Brooks on the way. Also got some Charlie McLean coming up. And Roger Miller just around the corner, too. Right now, let's keep the country coming your way as we get another pot of coffee brewing up here in the studio. Here's some Willie Nelson. I'm probably going to be drinking coffee all day. Can you tell? I'm enough caffeine already.

0: Roger Miller and Chuckalug. It's Mike Tyler on your Saturday morning. So you got some Target stores out there that are selling some misspelled Oklahoma City Thunder hats. Yep, the blue caps were supposed to read Oklahoma City Thunder, except for Oklahoma, they got the M and the O messed up. So I guess they didn't have spell check, so NBA fans are scrambling to get the hats, and they say that they're going to be worth some big money because of the misspelling. Some people are already calling them collector's items.
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0: Again, how you doing? It's Mike Tyler. 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

0: 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It's Mike Tyler getting up on out of here. Have yourself a fantastic rest of your Saturday, my friend. You stay safe and remember to keep on smiling. Oh, why you ask? Well, makes people wonder what you've been up to. Have yourself a blessed rest of your weekend.
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We play the country music you remember. 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

this hour. More great songs to get us into our weekend. We've got Eddie Rabbit, Tom T. Hall, George Jones coming right up too. Meantime, Gentle Giant, Don Williams.

0: Jones, one of his later hits there, 1984, She's My Rock, Back Off. I am Rick Morgan. Thanks for making this part of your weekend, whatever you got going on, with the perfect soundtrack for it, whatever you happen to be doing. Got the honeydew list out there, taking care of business, maybe working through the weekend. While the rest of the slackers take some time off, we'll take good care of you with the great storyteller Tom T. Hall and Exile coming right up.
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0: best singer-songwriters ever to come out of Nashville. Eddie Rabbitt's Suspicions. 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

Elvis, like Dolly. Hellraisers, like Hank. Or gentlemen, like George. 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

0: He didn't write it, but it sure sounds like he could have, right? Glenn Campbell making that his own. And more to come here. Charlie Daniels and his band coming right up.
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country is as country does. And right now, we're doing just fine. Thank you very much. Playing the country hits of the 70s, 80s, and 90s. We are KQOR 102.1 The Mountain.

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Looking for great songs? You have found them. Search no further. This hour here from Waylon Jennings, Toby Keith, Mac Davis coming up too. Meantime, we're going to take care of those so-called Cowboys. Conway 20.

0: early greats, Jim Reeves, one of the main practitioners of that big Nashville sound. I am Rick Morgan. Thanks for making us part of your weekend here with great songs all weekend long for you to take care of. You take care of your business, and we're the perfect soundtrack to go with it with Mac Davis and Hal Ketchum going to get us ready for tonight. Coming right up.
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2: Back a few months ago, I was headlining a great big nightclub. And he put me up a couple of days early. I came in a couple of days early, and they put me up at what they call the Star Suite. Now, here I am, headliner in one of the biggest nightclubs in the country, and I wake up at 8 o'clock in the morning in this Star Suite, all by myself. Yeah, that's what I said, aw. But I did what I've always done, man, to cheer myself up. I picked up my guitar, I sat down, I wrote me a little song. Now this is how it feels to be alone at the top of the hill and trying to figure out why.

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1: You got to look in the mirror and better looking than the day before, right? Thank you, Mac Davis. A little inspiration with Hal Ketchum getting us ready for Saturday night. 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

0: Waylon, a little help of Willie there. And Lukanbock, which Waylon said he'd never been to, but he knew it was a hit song. And he was right. And more great songs on the way here. Going Cowboy Up with Toby Keith here from the Oak Ridge Boys as well. John Conley on the way, too.
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0: Just another great sing-along from the Oak Ridge Boys. Just can't help himself, right? 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Nicely done, man. And we're coming. We've got the Bellamy Brothers. Great line coming right up.
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1: ABC News on KQOR is brought to you by the Polk County Housing Authority.
2: Carrier calls an orderly wind down of operations. Spirit says customers on the almost 300 canceled flights today are eligible for refunds. ABC's Gio Benitez has more.
3: If you paid with a debit card, a little less protection, but still try to dispute it with the bank. But if you use miles or cash for that ticket, you really are out of luck here at this point. If you had travel insurance, I wanted you to check that fine print to see if you're covered. Not all of the policies cover liquidation, so you may also be able to file a claim in bankruptcy court. I know that's very complicated, but you may be able to get some of the money back. Just don't go ahead and give up, because it will be complicated.
2: United, American, and other airlines have agreed to pick up some of Spirit's routes. Troubles at Spirit's were exacerbated by the war in Iran. Now in its ninth week, President Trump said yesterday he's not happy after recent talks with the Iranian officials. This is ABC News.
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0: Dang! This music's really good. Here, have another song. KQOR 102.1 The Mountain.

we hear those great harmonies from the Statler Brothers, you know you found the greatest songs of all time. Going to roll one after the other all weekend long for you. This hour, Hank Jr., Conway Twitty. Grab one from George and Tammy coming right up. Meantime, keep an eye on everybody. Here's Alan Jackson.

0: holding on at the time. Those songs that reflected real life. George Jones, Tammy Wynette there. First of their number one songs together. First number one for George since 67 at that point. And it was released not long after the Tammy and he had reconciled after she filed for divorce. I mean, basically, George was a mess. But, boy, he could turn it on when he needed to perform, right? But certainly one of the greatest songs of all time from a couple of the greats. And more.
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0: And yeah, we've got Oak Ridge boys.
1: My heart's on fire, hellfire.
0: And of course, we've got cowboys.
1: Should have been a cowboy.
0: We play the country you remember. From Big Fork to the Black Fork, KQOR 1021 The Mountain.

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1: Decided not to give you a present this year. In fact, I think it's about time I took some things away. I'd like to take away the suspicion that I know clouds your world at times by giving you some faith to hold on to, honey.

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And I'd like to take away some of those so-so kisses and replace them with ones that really say I love you. And I want to take away the doubt you sometimes have about my love by showing it more, much more than I've shown it lately. And then if someone should ask you what I got you for your birthday, well, you can say, why, he didn't give me anything, but he sure took a lot of things away.

0: 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Conway Twitty, singing with feeling. 1979, 23rd of his 50 number ones, with more to come from the great Jim Reeves, Johnny Lee, Kenny and Dottie coming up too.
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0: Kenny Rogers, Dottie West, one of their three number ones there, 1979 from that Classics album. And they're having a good time doing it, too. And more to come, that one-hit wonder from Sylvia coming right up.
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1: ABC News, I'm Chuck Sievertson. It's been the most expensive time to fill up your gas tank in 4 years. The national average sits at $4.45 a gallon, up 38 cents from just a week ago, and up $1.27 since this time last year, according to Gas Buddy. ABC News senior White House correspondent Selena Wang.
2: As the war in Iran passes the 60-day mark, President Trump claims hostilities with Iran have been terminated so he can bypass the legal deadline that requires the president to seek congressional approval to continue military action. The president making the declaration in a letter to Congress.
1: But the Strait of Hormuz remains closed and the U.S. continues to blockade Iranian oil. Spirit Airlines has announced it's going out of business. The ultra-low-cost airline said it's already canceled all flights and customer service. It had been struggling financially since COVID with rising costs and debt. More deadly Israeli air attacks in southern Lebanon reported by Lebanese media. This is ABC News.
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Well, I guess I look different too, 'cause time changes everything. I wonder what they'll say.

0: Bear, good old train song from the 1963. That was his year. Follow up to Detroit City and got him into the Grand Ole Opry, and then he kind of drifted away, and they finally reinstated him. Garth Brooks reinstated him there in, what, 2018. But certainly one of the greatest songs of all time from one of the all-time greats, and more to come because that's what we do here. Got Jerry Reed standing by, Merle Haggard, Pam Tillis coming up too.
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0: like Dolly. Hellraisers like Hank. Or gentlemen like George. Classic Country's got you covered. From Big Fork to the Black Fork, KQOR 1021 The Mountain.
1: Well, I guess it was back in 63 when eating my cooking got the better of me, so I asked this little girl I was going with to be my wife. Well, she said she would, so I said I do. But I'd have said I wouldn't if I'd have just knew how saying I do was gonna screw up all of my life. Well, the first few years weren't all that bad. I'll never forget the good times we had, 'cause I'm reminded every month when I send her the child support.

heard nothing yet. Why, they give her the color television set, then they give her the house, the kids, and both of the cars. See? Well, then they start talking about child support, alimony, and the cost of the court. Didn't take me long to figure out how far in the toilet I was. I'm telling you, they have made a mistake, cause it adds up to more than this cowboy makes. Besides, everything I've ever had worth taking, they've already took. While she's living like a queen on alimony, I'm working

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0: It's your song. You have a special relationship. Those amazing Rhythm Aces with more to come. Great love song from Ann Murray here from Aaron Tippin getting us down the road, and Cowboy Dance Seals on the way too.
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Good afternoon. Looking for great songs? Are you in the right spot? This hour, we're going to hear from Conway Twitty, Crystal Gayle, George Strait, Patsy Cline. And we are loaded up. Got here just in time for Shania Twain.

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0: Billy Crash Craddock song put him on the map. 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He got it playing high school football. I wonder how that went. More great songs on the way to fill up our weekend. Whatever you got going on, we are the perfect soundtrack with Crystal Gayle and Gary Morris coming right up.
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Thank you very much. 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
1: You know, sometimes in your life, you may find it hurts to be in love. 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

0: married but not to each other. Barbara Mandrell with more great songs the way. First number one from George Strait, here from Linda Ronstadt. Go back and grab one from Patsy Cline, too.
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0: Yes, it is so easy to fall in love. Linda Ronstadt with more great songs on the way. One from Ricky Van Shelton coming right up.
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looking for hillbilly rock? To the little thing called the hillbilly rock. Maybe you need some hard rock. To the hard rock bottom of your heart. Or maybe you just need a little rock. Little rock. You know this heart of mine just can't be bought. Either way, we play the country you remember. 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

0: good to have you along. And NASCAR racing this weekend at Texas Motor Speedway. All three series are there. It got started last night in the SpeedyCash.com 250 as Carson Hocevar brings the 77 in for the win. The O'Reilly Auto Parts race this afternoon, Andy's Frozen Custard 340. And then tomorrow, your Cup Series race, the Advent Health 400. So lots of racing going on this weekend. And more music here with a good one from Colin Ray right after this. And Love Me.
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0: 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And we're fixing to play more country music for you. 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

0: right. The weekend is here, just kicking back and rolling with the flow. Not a bad idea. All right, you a big fan of Dolly Parton? Stick around. We're going to go check on Two Doors Down.
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13: Hello, this is your state representative, John Maddox. 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Please do not hesitate to contact me with any questions or concerns you may have. 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

0: Yeah, keeping things warm here on this second day of May with Kenny Rogers and A Blaze of Glory. I'm Dave Sanders. Stick around. We got a lot of music on. Doing some traveling. We're going to go from Mexico to San Antonio right after this.
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1: ABC News, I'm Chuck Sievertson. Spirit Airlines says it's going out of business, canceling all flights and customer service immediately, hurt by rising costs and debt. Experts say credit and debit card ticket purchases will be reimbursed if you bought directly from Spirit. Otherwise, contact your travel agent. ABC's Clara McMichael.
2: Other airlines are stepping in. They're offering to help. But keep in mind, everybody is in the same boat right now. It's going to be thousands of people figuring out what seat they can get on which airline. So it's going to be a madhouse. It's going to be a frustrating couple days for some people.
1: Despite President Trump telling Congress that hostilities are over, the U.S. continues to blockade Iranian oil, and Iran continues to block most ships from the Strait of Hormuz. Gasoline in the U.S. is now the most expensive in 4 years. The Pentagon says it has reached deals with 7 tech companies to use their artificial intelligence in its classified computer networks to help it fight wars. This is ABC News.
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0: 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We are KQOR 102.1 The Mountain.

and Seals, My Old Yellow Car. No winner last night in the Mega Million. That jumps up to $195 million. Your next chance to win coming up on Tuesday. But not all is lost. If you're feeling lucky, tonight the Powerball, it's $20 million.

0: you're hot, you're hot. And Stanley Cup playoffs prove that. That's for sure. All right, some exciting games coming up this weekend. You got a game one tonight between the Flyers and the Hurricanes. And then tomorrow, some game sevens coming your way. Looking forward to that.
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Then I got me a transmission and all the chrome.

Switch all three of them, come on. 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

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It's cheaper that way.

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1: Johnny Cash on this second day of May. I'm Dave Sanders. Good to have you tuned in. Hope your weekend's going well. Stick around if you can. We got more music for you. Eddie Rabbit, Chris Tucker coming up with You and I.
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0: Johnny Rodriguez and Love Put a Song in My Heart. I'm Dave Sanders. We're going to put some more songs in your ears. Hank Williams Jr. coming up, Whiskey Bent and Hellbound.
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3: ABC News, I'm Chuck Sievertson. Spirit Airlines says it's going out of business, canceling all flights and customer service immediately. ABC's Gio Benitez.
4: American saying that they've implemented fare caps on main cabin tickets for Spirit routes where the airline also operates nonstop service. United also saying that overnight, capping the fares at $199 for one-way nonstop.
3: Deadline under the War Powers Act came and went for the president to seek Congress's okay to continue the Iran war. ABC's Selena Wang.
5: Even though the president says that this war is essentially over, the reality is that the Strait of Hormuz remains closed. The U.S. is still enforcing that naval blockade on Iranian oil, and under international law, a blockade is considered an act of war.
3: Thousands of protesters at an anti-government demonstration in Tel Aviv tonight demanding an official inquiry into the October 7th, 2023 Hamas attack on southern Israel that started the Gaza war. This is ABC News.
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0: Round the clock, country music's got you covered. 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

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You've got the right radio station for the best music in the country. From Larry Gatlin and the Gatlin Brothers Band to Randy Travis.

0: Roy Clark, and good to have you along. And to this weekend, lots of sports action. That is going for sure. Game 7 between the 76ers and the Celtics in the NBA. Looking forward to that. All right, meanwhile, here, more music on the way to look forward to with Alabama and Born Country.
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When a stranger stopped beside me in an antique Cadillac. 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He said, it's a long walk to Nashville, would you like to ride, son? 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

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The whole

Remembering the music of David Allan Coe on this Saturday and The Ride. All right, stick around. We got more music on the way. Steve Wariner, Ronnie Millsap, and more right after this.

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0: Booker's Boys, You're the One. I'm Dave Sanders, and You're the One. We've got more music for you. You tuned in for Garth Brooks, Tanya Tucker. Hey, we got some coming up right after this.
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0: Bellamy Brothers on this second day of May. Yeah, good time of year. I love it. Springtime is here, and we've got music to help you celebrate. We'll fiddle around a little bit with a good one from Johnny Lee after this.
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Johnny, Waylon, Merle, Dolly, Willie, Loretta. We are on a first-name basis with the all-time greats of classic country music. 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
2: 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Though the deadline under the War Powers Act came and went for the president to seek Congress's okay to continue the Iran war, the Strait of Hormuz remains closed by Iran, and the U.S. is still blockading Iranian oil, considered an act of war. ABC's Selena Wang.
3: Now we are hearing from a senior Iranian military official who is telling Iranian state media that, quote, evidence shows the United States is not committed to any agreements or treaties. The armed forces are fully prepared for any new adventures or foolishness from the Americans, saying that renewed conflict with the United States is likely.
2: The drug company that makes the abortion pill is asking the Supreme Court to lift a lower court ruling prohibiting dispensing of the pill by mail. This is ABC News.
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0: Hey, thanks for stopping by. The second day of May, and baseball is in full swing, as they say. 15 games on the diamonds today, so lots of good stuff. Now, the power rankings coming into this weekend's action. The Atlanta Braves at the very top, followed by the Dodgers, the Yankees, the Padres, and the Reds.
1: Man, I love this place. 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Now, seeing my grandson out on the water, it means everything to me. Watching him and taking in the blue waves, the sea breeze, the blurry horizon.
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Hey, hope your weekend is going well. You've got the right station for music, that's for sure. Looking ahead, Ricky Skaggs, also a good one. Tracy Lawrence, right after this with some Sticks and Stones.

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0: Conway Twitty on this second day of May, and yeah, hope your weekend is going along well. Stick around for music. That's what you're here for. Good one from Charlie McLean and also Roy Clark, Yesterday When I Was Young.
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14: Seems the love I've known has always been the most destructive kind. 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

0: Still you wonder who's cheating. Charlie McLean, who's cheating who? We won't cheat you out of any music, that's for sure. If you've got the time, we got the tunes. On the way, Trisha Yearwood. 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

Oh, yeah, kicking back, having a great weekend. Music, too, good stuff from Mickey Gilley. Let's keep it rolling with Michael Martin Murphy and Ryan Murphy.

0: Tammy Wynette, and you've got the right station for music for sure. 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
4: Got a breaker 19. This here's a rubber duck. You got a copy on me, Big Ben? Come on. Yeah, 10-4, Big Ben, for sure, for sure. By golly, it's clean, clear to Flagtown. Come on. Yeah, it's a big 10-4 there, Big Ben. Yeah, we definitely got the front door, good buddy. Mercy sakes alive, looks like we've got us a convoy.
5: It was the dark of the moon on the 6th of June in a Kenworth pulling logs. Cab over Pete with a reefer on and a Jimmy hauling hogs. We is heading for Bear on I-10 about a mile out of Shaky Town. I says, Pigpen, this here's a rubber duck, and I'm about to put the hammer down.

0: Good, 10-4, about 5 miles or so. 10, roger, them hogs is getting intense up here.
1: By the time we got into Tulsa Town, we had 85 trucks in all. But they's a roadblock up on the clover leaf, and them bears was wall to wall. Yeah, them smokies as thick as bugs on a bumper. They even had a bear in the air. I says, calling all trucks, this here's the duck. We about

0: derogatory, Big Ben. You're still too close. Yeah, them hulk is starting to close up my sinuses. Mercy sakes, you better back off another 10.
1: Well, we rolled up Interstate 44 like a rocket sled on rails. We tore up all of our swindle sheets and left them setting on the scales. By the time we hit that shy town, them bears was getting smart. They'd brought up some reinforcements from the Illinois National Guard. There's armored cars and tanks and jeeps and rigs of every size. Yeah, them chicken coops was full of bears and choppers filled the skies. Well, we shot the line, we went for broke with 1,000 screaming trucks and 11 long-haired friends of Jesus in a chartreuse microbus.
0: Yeah, rubber duck to Sodbuster. Come on there, yeah. 10-4 Sodbuster. Listen, you want to put that microbus in behind that suicide jockey? Yeah, he's hauling dynamite and he needs all the help he can get.
1: Well, we laid a strip for the Jersey Shore and prepared to cross the line. I could see the bridge was lined with bears, but it didn't have a doggone dime. I says, Pigpen, this here's a rubber duck. We just ain't gonna pay no toll. So we crashed the gate doing 98. I says, let them truckers roll.

0: got them honked out there for sure. Well, mercy sakes, good buddy. 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We'll catch you.
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0: Gene Watson and a farewell party. Don't say farewell. Stick around if you can. We got a lot of music on the way. Good stuff. Colin Ray, Jerry Reed, and the Judds, all just in a bit.
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0: 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Sit down on a Mamus. Make it count, son. 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

0: Working out with the Judds. Yeah, and a girl's night out. All right, stick around. We got something coming up on the menu, some rainbow stew, right after this.
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1: 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Somebody's gonna leave you with your fire burning with no way to put it out.
0: Country music's got you covered. KQOR 1021 The Mountain.